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1: Family, community, economy. This is our town. This is where we live.
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1: 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We've been proud to do business in this market for more than 60 years. 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But recently, we've seen a decline in one of the key things that have founded that growth, local business. 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

0: What time zone am I on? 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
1: It doesn't matter. 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
0: It's always on 5 in Margaritaville, come to think of it.
1: Yeah, I heard that.
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saw the old man's face. Front page obituary, he was a millionaire. 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His kids were mad as hell.

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1: In the morning's awesome. 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
1: Valparaiso, Indiana police arrested Jennifer Ryan for being drunk at a school choir program. She went into the boys' bathroom because she was drunk. She had no idea where she was. She attempted to leave the concert but was unsuccessful. And she got into the wrong car in the parking lot. She was arrested for all of that.
2: Wow. She was wasted.
1: 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I know I've been to some school choirs, and I always thought, you know, I wish I had a nip in my pocket here while help me get through this choir,
2: Jimmy Lane
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0: 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Getting ready for Rock the Boat 8. Yep, well, Rock the Boat 7 is going to leave 1 month from today to go to Europe, but we're already booking cabins for Rock the Boat 8 in the Eastern Caribbean with the band Branded. Our informational meeting is coming up on June 10th, but you can save your, put a deposit down on your cabin right now if you want to. 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

0: 97.7 WCTY. That's My Kind of Night. Today is May 27th, and if it's your birthday today, you're sharing a birthday with Jamie Oliver. Today is Todd Bridges. He's 60 years old today. And you can let us know if it's your birthday by going to WCTY.com, entering our birthday club, or texting us at 860-886-1515.
1: Yeah. These city winters cut you to the bone, just a glowing dial on a metal throne. I miss the smell of hickory and crackling embers. Yeah, that old cast iron that this heart remembers. So I have to get me on down to Preston Trading Post. Of all the things I miss my wood stove the most. Oh, I miss my wood stove the most.
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1: All right, here we go. The inventor of Tickle Me Elmo passed away.
2: Aww.
1: 78 years old.
2: 78 years old.
1: His funeral is going to be open in the casket so that everyone can give him one last tickle. Let's see. Researchers say it takes up to 8.5 years to get over a breakup. 8.5 years. Yeah.
2: I'm almost there.
1: Which equates to 212 country songs.
2: Do you know how much whiskey they set the slam down every time she walks into a bar?
1: No. Tinder is now pushing. Tinder is pushing live events, including pickleball meetups. Tinder.
2: It's true.
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0: 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Today, May 27th, Grape Popsicle Day, Sunscreen Day, Old Time Piano Player Piano Day. On this date in history, masking tape invented in 1930, and it was on this date in 1937 that the Golden Gate Bridge opened up.
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7: The husband of a dominatrix is accused of threatening to publish compromising photos and extort money from a Stonington man who was a former client of the woman. In this story that could be a Netflix dark comedy, Stonington police say Andrew Kostek of Southington allegedly impersonated his late wife, who went by the dominatrix name Skylar, to blackmail his victim and threatened to publish nude photos of the Stonington man on Facebook and other social media sites if his demands weren't met. 320 students graduated from Connecticut State Community College Three Rivers. Graduates range from ages 18 to 71. Congratulations to all. A new study out of the Virginia Commonwealth University reveals that Viagra might do more than just raise the Titanic. It could help cure cancer. Researchers found that when you mix Viagra with Celebrex, the resulting compounds attack proteins that shield tumors. The Thunder are one game away from the NBA Finals. The defending champs inched closer to the next round after topping the Spurs in Game 5 of the Western Conference Finals last night. I am Franco, and that is some of what's trending.

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0: 90-some points of it, WCTY, where tonight's going to be trivia night at the Woodfellas Woodfired Pizza and Wings in New London. Me and Franco are there, your hosts for trivia tonight with a $50 prize. So if you're looking for the best place for bar trivia in all of Eastern Connecticut, come out to Woodfellas tonight starting at 7 o'clock.
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0: 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We'll have that announcement coming up. We'll talk to Susanna from All Paws on Deck at 8:15 this morning.
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3: Good morning, everyone. We'll see a mixture of sun and clouds today, warmer and muggier, with temperatures in the 80s across the state. Now, late towards the evening hours, an isolated shower storm can't be ruled out, but the chance is like super low. As we head into tonight, that storm or shower chance will linger. Otherwise, just passing clouds down into the mid and upper 50s. Tomorrow, partly to mostly sunny, isolated afternoon showers are possible, breezy, and we're going to see those temperatures lower back into the lower 70s. And by Friday, partly to mostly cloudy, temperatures in the 70s, low 70s, and a chance for showers at night. That's your latest First Alert forecast. I'm First Alert meteorologist Jill Gilardi from Channel 3 Eyewitness News.
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0: 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It's Jimmy Lane here on your Wednesday. That means humor in the headlines coming up in a few minutes. Buford J. Clodhopper is going to be checking in with us. We got Franco's Trending Report is next. And later on this morning, giving away tickets to go to the Woodstock Fairgrounds on June 6th for the Connecticut Horse Pulling Association's annual draw.
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4: 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And now, here's what's trending.
5: State officials said a major legal step was made in their efforts to protect children online. Attorney General William Tong announced that he opened an investigation into the online game Roblox. Tong argued that the game needs more safeguards since a lot of its player base is made up of children. Tong said Roblox is an online pedophile playground. The Daily Mail says Costa Cruises may fine passengers who take buffet food back to their cabins. They tell Fox News that a $70 fine is necessary to keep cabins clean. Well, it's a good thing we cruise on Norwegian. I always spot Jimmy Lane going back to his room with a pocket full of Danish. It didn't sound like I made that up, did it? Three people suspected of robbing the homes of Travis Kelce and Patrick Mahomes were arrested over the weekend. Authorities say a South American theft ring is behind the crimes and a large amount of loot was taken. And on Tuesday, Montville police charged a 24-year-old woman and a 26-year-old man with multiple drug-related offenses after the man vomited suspected crack cocaine and fentanyl in the back of a police cruiser. And I'm sure he was like, dude, that's not mine. I am Franco, and that is some of what's trending.

90-something point, 7 WCTY, Change My Mind, Riley Green. Partly cloudy today, high up there to 86. Isolated rain possible. Not much of a chance, still out there.

0: 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Jimmy Lane, Shelly Martinez, here we go.
1: It's here.
0: Check. All right.
1: Check. Here.
0: All right, here we go. Humor and headlines, then. Let's do that.
1: It's Wednesday.
0: Already Wednesday.
2: Yeah.
0: Well, it was Bob Dylan's birthday over the weekend.
1: Bob Dylan.
0: Nobody bought him a gift. They couldn't understand what he asked for. It was like, what was
1: Marbles.
0: That?
1: What you Marbles.
0: An 18-wheeler hauling Kit Kat bars overturned on I-20 in Brandon, Mississippi.
1: How did that happen?
0: Took hours to clean up the scene because workers kept taking a break. A Wisconsin criminal escaping the law recently got stuck in freshly poured concrete after ignoring a road closed sign. It's proving that some decisions are set in stone. We're a hardened criminal. Today, National Sunscreen Day.
1: Okay.
0: I did not get that job at that sunscreen company I wanted.
1: Why is that, Jimmy?
0: They said I could reapply, though. On this date, 1937, the Golden Gate Bridge opened up.
1: Oh, it's been sold many times, I hear.
0: Right, yeah. Has a Twitter account, but then it was suspended. And on this date, in 1994, the Flintstones live-action movie. Remember that movie? The Flintstones live-action movie?
1: Yes, live-action.
0: It opened up in theaters. Pebbles. Pebbles died in that movie there.
1: She did not.
0: A pillow fight. It was a bad idea.
1: Oh!
0: Yeah.

0: 97.7 WCTY, Morgan Wallen, we do don't we? Let's see if we won the lottery. I hadn't looked yet. Da, da, da, da,
1: we could be winners right now.
0: No.
1: What?
0: No, nobody. It looks like nobody won. Mega Millions now up to 331.

0: Better luck next time, everybody. Okay, so we get a ticket for the
1: What a great party. Attitude you have.
0: Well, yeah, I mean, you can't win them all.
1: You go a lot of trouble to, yeah. to do what you do and get those numbers, but there you go, nothing.
0: We keep buying the same numbers, and math says, and the logic says, that if you continue to buy the same numbers over and over again, eventually those numbers will have to win.
1: Okay.
0: So
1: we'll continue
0: to buy the same numbers, and we'll give it a chance next Friday night. $331 million is better than the piddly $310
1: million. It's worth
0: million.
1: The dreams. Yeah. $5 yeah. worth of dreams.
0: Powerball's $154 million, not even worth thinking about that. So we'll just continue to work on the Mega Millions for next Friday.
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4: Good morning, everyone. We'll see a mixture of sun and clouds today, warmer and muggier, with temperatures in the 80s across the state. Now, late towards the evening hours, an isolated shower storm can't be ruled out, but the chance is like super low. As we head into tonight, that storm or shower chance will linger. Otherwise, just passing clouds down into the mid and upper 50s. Tomorrow, partly to mostly sunny, isolated afternoon showers are possible, breezy, and we're going to see those temperatures lower back into the lower 70s. And by Friday, partly to mostly cloudy, temperatures in the 70s, low 70s, and a chance for showers at night. That's your latest First Alert forecast. I'm First Alert meteorologist Jill Gilardi from Channel 3 Eyewitness News.

0: 97.7 WCTY, Tim McGraw, where the green grass grows. Today, Wednesday, Wolf Wednesday. So, you haven't seen the puppy yet, have you?
1: No, I haven't. I've looked for him.
0: All right. Well, we'll
1: I can't wait.
0: We're all going to be surprised when we see today's puppy of the week. Today, from All Paws on Deck, here's Thomas Rhett.

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1: I'm listening.
0: Today in Jimmy and Shelly history.
1: Uh-oh.
0: We had gotten word that they were filming that Mystic Christmas movie. And
1: we're trying to guess the premise?
0: Well, they were doing theme? It right here in the middle of May, and we're like, how can they film a Christmas movie in May? I know.
1: Yet they do.
0: And they needed extras, and we were like trying to help out whatever way we could.
2: Yesterday, Hallmark Movies was in downtown Mystic.
1: Well, of course they were.
2: And they filmed a movie in, I don't know,
1: Christmas movie.
2: Take them a day or two, and it's going to be called Mystic Christmas. So if
1: Mystic
2: you
1: Christmas.
2: Happen to be downtown Mystic yesterday and you're wondering why is there so much snow on the ground and why is there Christmas lights and Christmas trees and people dressed up and scarves and there's...
1: The warmest day of the month.
2: Today
1: would have been a better day.
2: That's what it was. So yesterday in downtown Mystic, Hallmark was there. I hope Julia Roberts is going to be in this one.
1: Me too.
2: I don't know.
1: She's going to play the mom.
2: They could have used you. You could have played a Mrs. Claus-like character, makes cookies at the...
1: You betcha, Jimmy.
2: That would have been perfect for you. Anyway.
1: Or you could have played Santa Claus. I'm lying. You couldn't have played Santa Claus.
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9: The husband of a dominatrix is accused of threatening to publish compromising photos and extort money from a Stonington man who was a former client of the woman. In this story that could be a Netflix dark comedy, Stonington police say Andrew Kostek of Southington allegedly impersonated his late wife, who went by the dominatrix name, Skylar, to blackmail his victim and threatened to publish nude photos of the Stonington man on Facebook and other social media sites if his demands weren't met. 320 students graduated from Connecticut State Community College Three Rivers. Graduates range from ages 18 to 71. Congratulations to all. A new study out of the Virginia Commonwealth University reveals that Viagra might do more than just raise the Titanic. It could help cure cancer. Researchers found that when you mix Viagra with Celebrex, the resulting compounds attack proteins that shield tumors. The Thunder are one game away from the NBA Finals. The defending champs inched closer to the next round after topping the Spurs in Game 5 of the Western Conference Finals last night. I am Franco, and that is some of what's trending.

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1: I was thinking the same thing.
0: 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That's where the flea market is now.
1: Uh-huh. They have a nice Jeep on there.
0: They do, huh?
1: Yeah, wow, it's sharp.
0: Everybody wants a Jeep. I saw somebody was driving a Jeep, and they had license plate. The license plate was Jeep Girl. And it was interesting how they were able to spell the girl had a G and a I. One was the girl.
1: Uh-huh.
0: I was a one. But anyway.
1: So confused.
0: Yeah, I know.
1: What did you just say?
0: Anyway, go WCTY.com. That's the flea market. That's where it is. There.
1: Yellow. It's so pretty.
0: Post your items for sale there right now. And Shelly will put it up before you blink.
1: Yeah.

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1: 97.7 WCTY, Sam Hunt, and 23 Happy News. I was just reading 320 graduates over at Three Rivers College there.
2: Nice.
1: The ages of 18 and 71 received their commencement yesterday at
2: Nicely done.
1: 71 year. One of them was 71 years old here. But
2: hey, I was old when I graduated Three Rivers too.
1: Were you 71?
2: I think it was 40.
1: Okay,
2: I was old.
1: Our options today: 99-year-old veteran honored with a Hometown Hero Award. Woman needs saving after getting stuck in a tree trying to save a cat. Or three Tampa area kittens are rescued from vehicle exhaust for our
2: Gosh. The kittens cancel each other out. I don't make the rules up.
1: Okay.
2: Number one.
1: All right, number one. A 99-year-old St. Louis, Missouri man was recently honored with the Hometown Hero Award.
2: Aww.
1: Robert Gill served as a merchant marine during World War II and in the Air Force in Korea and Vietnam, where he helped bring POWs home.
2: Wow.
1: He said he was humbled and speechless by the award. I was...
2: That's worthy.
1: That is worthy, too. And I was
2: especially
1: looking
2: during this Memorial Day.
1: Yeah. I saw on Facebook yesterday, in the newspapers too, that during the Memorial Day parades, they all had a veteran that was the served as the in the parade as the Grand Marshal.
2: Oh,
1: each of the parades at each of the different cities
2: had
1: somebody, usually a veteran from one of the wars, Vietnam wars. And they all had their stories too. So it was it was fun to read about that. And thank you to all of them for what they went through. Many of them went through some very harrowing times too, in all of those wars. So
2: that man was—he got the accommodation, and it was well deserved.
3: He's Jimmy.
1: She's famous for now is her curvy behind.
3: She's Shelley.
2: Such a man. Such a man.
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0: 97.7 WCTY, Low Cash, Love This Life. Get to the beach today. We finally got a one day of summer that we're going to enjoy today. A warm and muggy day today.
1: Ooh, it can be warm and muggy.
0: Mid to upper 80s today before it drops back down into low 70s again. So we get a taste.
1: It's still spring.
0: We get a tease. We get a taste every once in a while of these mid to upper 80s.

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1: 97.7 WCTY, Blake Shelton with minimum wage. Well, this guy has a plan. I don't know how it's supposed to work. Tell me how this plan is supposed to work here.
2: I will give it thoughtful consideration.
1: Right. Indiana man bought 20 tickets to the Devil Wears Prada 2 to score a date. He said he bought tickets to different show times. He hopes to meet somebody by repeatedly attending the screenings. So you go to the show, and you see
2: an attractive, hopefully it's an attractive guy dressed up, floss his teeth, meet your husband.
1: He's buying popcorn, maybe.
2: Yeah, maybe it's some popcorn.
1: He's buying him by himself.
2: And he's laughing at all the jokes. He's saying, go girl.
1: You're saying to yourself, this guy loves this movie. He must be Devil Wears Prada 2.
2: He must be gay. Sensitive
1: man.
2: I'll keep my distance. Yes. But I can appreciate his enthusiasm for fashion.
1: Yes.
2: Not a good idea.
1: No, we'll see how it works. We'll follow up on this.
2: What's his name?
1: We don't know, but... But
2: he's the only guy in the movie theater, right?
1: Well, that was his plan. His plan was, yeah, he probably is the only man in the movie theater for the show. So that's one thing going for him.
2: That's right. He has his pick of the litter.
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0: 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Friday and Saturday, Chelsea Player Spring Production Dance for Humanity is going to be performed over at 87 Broadway in Norwich. You've been there.
1: Yeah.
0: See the Chelsea Players over there. It's a beautiful place, beautiful little theater there, and Dance with Humanity. 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

0: 97.7 WCTY, Cole Swindell. She had me at Heads, Carolina. Look at our weather forecast. We got Franco's trending reports coming up here in just a minute, but it's going to be a hot day today.
1: Ooh, muggy. Going to be muggy and hot.
0: While we're hearing about all these kids that are graduating from college.
1: You congratulations. Know,
0: congratulations. You got a life ahead of us, ahead of you, and good luck in the real world now. You know, get a
1: job, good luck with that.
0: Stuff like that. We were talking about if we ever gave a graduation commencement speech. One piece of advice I think we both would give to college graduates is try not to get into too much debt. We would both.
1: We both agree.
0: A lot of kids.
1: And we rarely agree on anything, but that we both agree.
0: A lot of kids today are finding themselves throwing money around like
1: they think credit card is money. It's your money with interest.
0: Try not to get
1: 30% sometimes. It's bonkers.
0: Yeah, try to pay things off quickly. If you got a credit card, pay it off every month.
1: Get the points.
0: And yeah, or at least pay off much more than the minimum payment is for sure. You know. According to a new survey by Digital Personal Finance, they asked the question, they said, what is a deal breaker when it comes to debt for somebody that you're dating here? How much debt would it be? You'd say, no.
1: I'm one of these people that watch those people with big debt. From loans and stuff like being doctors and chiropractors, $1 million in debt. It's
0: but
1: crazy.
0: If they're going to be a doctor or a chiropractor, they're going to earn that money.
1: They're going to earn the money. Yeah, it's an investment. But close, that's like $800,000. That's a lot of money.
0: But if you're just going to be a barista and you got that, and you
1: you got to start somewhere. Please leave me a tip.
0: I guess the big number is $25,000 is a deal breaker. If they got that much debt, then they're not going to date them anymore.
1: Had $25,000 besides your mortgage?
0: Oh, gosh, yeah. Yeah, I've had that much in credit card debt.
1: No way.
0: Mm-hmm.
1: Because he's big on paying off his credit card now. He's counting the points. Yeah. He's going on trips.
0: Yeah, I've had things happen in my life where I was fired from a job, and then I had a mortgage to pay, and I had to use credit cards to live on while I was, things like that happened. But
1: $10,000 was the most I've ever been in debt. And I take that back. $20,000 last year when I had to support two households. Yay. That was very stressful.
2: All right, buckle up, buttercups.
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5: 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Jimmy and Shelley in the morning. And now, here's what's trending.
6: State officials said a major legal step was made in their efforts to protect children online. Attorney General William Tong announced that he opened an investigation into the online game Roblox. Tong argued that the game needs more safeguards since a lot of its player base is made up of children. Tong said Roblox is an online pedophile playground. The Daily Mail says Costa Cruises may find passengers who take buffet food back to their cabins. They tell Fox News that a $70 fine is necessary to keep cabins clean. Well, it's a good thing we cruise on Norwegian. I always spot Jimmy Lane going back to his room with a pocket full of Danish. It didn't sound like I made that up, did it? Three people suspected of robbing the homes of Travis Kelce and Patrick Mahomes were arrested over the weekend. Authorities say a South American theft ring is behind the crimes and a large amount of loot was taken. And on Tuesday, Montville police charged a 24-year-old woman and a 26-year-old man with multiple drug-related offenses after the man vomited suspected crack cocaine and fentanyl in the back of a police cruiser. And I'm sure he was like, dude, that's not mine. I am Franco, and that is some of what's trending.

0: 97.7 WCTY, Kenny Chesney. Stupid, adorable criminal. Well, this has happened before. It's going to happen again, I'm pretty sure, this year. In Alabama, a man was, so he showed up drunk to pick up his friend who had just been released from custody for a DUI. So his buddy called him and said, I'm getting out.
1: I need a ride, man.
0: Can you give me a ride? He said, well, I'm 3 beers in, but sure.
1: Sure. I can't leave you hanging.
0: Yeah, I can't leave you hanging.
1: He's my buddy.
0: Yeah. It happened before. It'll happen again.
1: Every time we open the pages of the radio prep, there is a DUI person.
0: Picking up a DUI person. Buddy, yeah. Man is facing charges after telling police somebody stole his car and crashed it, but he was actually the driver of the car. He crashed his car while he was drunk, and then he stumbled home and he called 911, slurred, somebody stole my car.
1: Hey, man. Don't steal my car, man.
0: Somebody stole my car. I don't know. Wasn't me, yeah. If it wasn't for the slurred call to 911, he might have got away with it, too.
1: He might have got away with it? I'm sure they've seen that before.
0: Be her. Ella Langley.

0: 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Be heard so bad. Today, National Flip-Flop Day today. So,
1: oh, your favorite day.
0: I should have wore flip-flops today. I will.
1: Gets pedicures.
0: I will get the flip-flops out today. I should get the pedicure done today, too.
1: What are you going to do?

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1: It's 741. It must be time for the joke of the day.
0: Everybody loves
1: the joke of the day. The joke 41, do the joke of the day. You're a brat.
0: We were beat off this time.
1: What?
0: We were beat off.
1: I was taking your lead, but you took it in a wrong direction.
0: Shelly, you've been to the town of Noank, right?
1: It's an adorable little town. My mother used to love that town.
0: There's a family there that's huge.
1: A huge family?
0: They're very tall.
1: Oh, tall.
0: The bigger family.
1: Excuse me?
0: The bigger family lives
1: You just watch your mouth.
0: Noank there. Mrs. Bigger, she's a little bit taller than Mr. Bigger.
1: Uh-huh.
0: But they had a baby.
1: A baby Bigger.
0: Yeah, the Bigger family had a baby.
1: A baby.
0: Mr. Bigger and Mrs. Bigger had a baby. Now you're wondering who's the biggest in the family. Of course.
1: Of course. I was wondering that out loud.
0: No, everybody's wondering who's there.
1: I'm wondering, how big is that baby?
0: Well, the baby is the biggest. The baby's a little bigger.

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0: No money back. Nobody gets their money back. People ask sometimes.
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0: 97.7 WCTY, John Morgan and Jason Aldean. Well, somebody's in some big trouble with the Department of Transportation. They screwed up big time when they put up those signs there in Ivorytown. You know, welcome to those road signs that welcome drivers to Ivorytown. They spelled it wrong.
1: They spelled Ivory wrong?
0: Ivorytown wrong, yeah.
1: Oh, gosh.
0: You know, when you go to Deep River in Essex and Ivorytown, and you're beautiful.
1: It's lovely.
0: We go to Essex, and we want to go to Essex, and then Ivorytown is where they made the pianos.
1: Opera House is right there.
0: You go to Ivorytown, that's where they made the pianos for years and years and years, and then...
1: Do you take that little tour?
0: Take that little train up there,
1: the Essex train, and hear all about it.
0: But the... People at the Department of Transportation put up the signs this winter, and they spelled Ivorytown wrong. You had one job.
1: One job.
0: To spell Ivorytown wrong, right? And they put a T-O-W-N instead of T-O-N.
1: What?
0: Yeah. I know. I posted it up on our Jimmy and Shelley Facebook page.
1: That is precious.
0: Channel 3 spotted it, but I saw it yesterday on somebody, one of our listeners on Facebook also spotted it too, and I think that's probably where Channel 3 found out about it and posted the story. But
1: I think they follow us.
0: Most people didn't even notice it right away, but I think that person got away with it for a long time until I think
1: someone wrote it and they said, no, that's wrong. It's. Mm-hmm. Have a ton.
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1: Happy Lay in a beer can. That's a good tune. Celebrities with birthdays. The Naked Chef, Jamie Oliver, is cold and he's 51. Andre 3000 from Outkast is 51. Love his music. And Todd Bridges, which you talking about Willis, is 60. Actually, that was
0: Only one left from that show. Who would have guessed?
1: Oh, yeah, that's right.
0: Yeah.
1: And he had really bad drug problems.
0: Yeah.
1: He came out 60 years old. God bless him.
0: It's not a bad day to be naked today. I mean, it wouldn't be that cold today. But
1: I guess if you're going to be naked today, would be. He was naked when he was born.
0: Yeah. All right, if it's your birthday today.
1: I hope he doesn't fry anything. Ouch.
0: Yeah.
1: Ooh.
0: Splatter.
1: Splatter.
0: 860, call us or text us at 860-886-1515. 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Even if your birthday is, June of next year.
1: Yeah, we've got a few of those.
0: April of next
1: year. Got a February birthday.
0: December.
1: Yeah.
0: February.
1: I write them down, though. Yeah. Yeah. I got you.
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9: The husband of a dominatrix is accused of threatening to publish compromising photos and extort money from a Stonington man who was a former client of the woman. In this story that could be a Netflix dark comedy, Stonington police say Andrew Kostek of Southington allegedly impersonated his late wife, who went by the dominatrix name Skylar, to blackmail his victim and threatened to publish nude photos of the Stonington man on Facebook and other social media sites if his demands weren't met. 320 students graduated from Connecticut State Community College Three Rivers. Graduates range from ages 18 to 71. Congratulations to all. A new study out of the Virginia Commonwealth University reveals that Viagra might do more than just raise the Titanic. It could help cure cancer. Researchers found that when you mix Viagra with Celebrex, the resulting compounds attack proteins that shield tumors. The Thunder are one game away from the NBA Finals. The defending champs inched closer to the next round after topping the Spurs in Game 5 of the Western Conference Finals last night. I am Franco, and that is some of what's trending.

0: 97.7 WCTY, Brad Paisley, still a guy. Birthdays, we got Craig Bazinet is 59. Bobby Kopi is 59. Michael Mafera is 61 in Oakdale. Lisa Marie Ganaretta is in Jewett City. We got Melissa Tries in Canterbury. Franklin Justin, 27, in Nashville.
1: Oh, I remember he was like 12 when he was in our talent show.
0: Yeah, I know. He played out at the campground a year or two ago. Aw,
1: too sweet.
0: Vanessa Brown, 30, in Norwich. And Matthew Kwasniewski is 75 in Quaker Hill.
1: Nicely today. Done, Jimmy.
0: Well,
1: do you?
0: All right, happy birthdays, Cowlick Creamery. Somebody this week, oh yeah, somebody got that ice cream. Today's ice cream day. Today's Cowlick Creamery ice cream day today.
1: Everybody go, we'll meet you there.
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0: 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Happy birthday to Amanda Cassidy.
1: That's right, Amanda.
0: Wow, Amanda Cassidy's having a birthday today. That's a big day for her.
1: It is. Happy birthday to you, Amanda Cassidy.
0: Luke Bryan.

0: 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Luke Bryan, someone else calling you, baby. 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
1: It's draw. True.
0: Woodstock Fairgrounds. That's coming up on Saturday, June 6th at 11 a.m. They have food vendors and raffle prizes and the horse pulling event itself. 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Tucker Wetmore, number one song.
1: Number one song, and the quickest song on the radio. 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

0: 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Oh,
1: that's because no. They're just tight, too many. Hello, who's this?
0: Susanna.
1: Susanna from Up Paws. On deck.
2: Hey. All right,
0: puppies.
1: Puppies and more puppies.
0: What do we got going on here?
1: See,
2: hi, guys.
1: I like
2: today
1: this puppy.
2: Today we have Celine. Celine or Sissy for us because she has been with us for so long. She's a lovely girl, a people mix already, an adult. And she was not only a mother, but she was also a stepmother to 3 liters of puppies, of orphan puppies.
1: Oh, my God.
2: She's a great, great mother herself. She's very dog friendly, very loving, and she's just waiting for a perfect family. The only thing is that she has a what they call a prey drive, so she would not be good around people with cats. And it seems like all the applications we get for her, people have cats. So if you don't have cats, looking for a lovely dog, she's the one for you, already potty trained and all that good stuff. So let's give Sissy a chance to go to WCTY Facebook page and check out her pictures. She's lovely, gray and white. She's just waiting for a couch to hang out.
0: All right. Good. Where are you guys going to be this weekend then?
2: This weekend we have a very special event. We're going to be at the Norwich Vet, and from 11 to 2, we're going to set up tents. There's going to be food trucks and all the whole nine yards, and we're going to have so many dogs. So come
0: so
2: check it out at
0: Norwich Vet in Bosra.
1: Oh, that's right. It's on the Salem Turnpike.
0: Yeah, right there on your way to Walmart.
1: Yeah,
0: right? Yeah.
1: Down the street from Walmart.
0: Okay, very good. Well, good luck. Let's get rid of those dogs.
1: Hey, top the dogs.

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0: Mm-hmm. Gary Allen going to be at Foxwoods. Show is Saturday, I believe. And when we were, my wife was planting some flowers she got from Surplus Unlimited and spreading some mulch. And I was in charge of sitting on the chair, one of those camp chairs, and watching her and playing the music. And I decided to play some Gary Allen music. I was in charge of the music while she was doing that. And
1: while you were watching her plant flowers.
0: And spread mulch from Surplus Unlimited. And I chose Gary Allen. And this song came
1: up
0: here.
1: She loved
0: it? This song, this song came up. It's one of my favorite Gary Allens.
2: Life ain't always beautiful.

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0: 97.7 WCTY, Life Ain't Always Beautiful, from Gary Allen. It's one of his great songs, 100 great songs, that Gary Allen, one after another. When you go to that concert at Foxwoods, you're just going to be like, oh, yeah, that one. Yeah, I forgot about that one. That one there. And speaking of other concerts at the Wolf Den, you got Lainey Gardner is going to be there on Friday night. And she's toured with the Jonas Brothers and Jelly Roll.
1: Wow.
0: Before she comes to the Wolf Den, she's got a show in Boston tonight, and then she goes to Nashville, but she's quite the thing, too. So check her out at the Wolf Den, a free show.
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3: Good morning, everyone. We'll see a mixture of sun and clouds today, warmer and muggier, with temperatures in the 80s across the state. Now, late towards the evening hours, an isolated shower storm can't be ruled out, but the chance is like super low. As we head into tonight, that storm or shower chance will linger. Otherwise, just passing clouds down into the mid and upper 50s. Tomorrow, partly to mostly sunny, isolated afternoon showers are possible, breezy, and we're going to see those temperatures lower back into the lower 70s. And by Friday, partly to mostly cloudy, temperatures in the 70s, low 70s, and a chance for showers at night. That's your latest First Alert forecast. I'm First Alert meteorologist Jill Gilardi from Channel 3 Eyewitness News.
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0: 97.7 WCTY, where the wild things are. Luke Combs coming up tomorrow at Otis Library. They got the Norwich hosts Medicare fraud and scams. 11 o'clock community room tomorrow. Informative. Jill Vassington from Senior Resources Agency is going to guide attendees through essential steps to recognize, prevent, and report Medicare fraud. Shelley, something that we should be aware of here as we
1: We don't know waste. Taxpayer money, do we?
0: We don't know anything about Medicare to begin with, first of all.
1: No, we don't.
0: Nobody's teaching us anything yet about it.
1: I guess we could go to the senior center.
0: Somebody should teach us something about it.
1: All right, calm down.

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0: 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A survey that was done by J.G. Wentworth says...
1: Yes.
0: 40% of singles have gone on a date just for the free meal. Just for the free meal?
1: Free meal? You need a free meal that badly?
0: That you'll go on a date with some loser?
1: Can I have a doggy bag, please? Thank you.
0: Depends where the meal is. So yeah.
1: So, yeah.
0: Where are we going? We're going to, well, if it's a 99 restaurant, heck yeah.
1: Heck yeah.
0: We'll go there. Okay.
1: Get one of them prime ribs.
0: That's
1: baked
0: right.
1: Potato.
0: That's right, yeah.
1: To go.
0: J.G. Wentworth. What's their phone number again?
1: J.G.
0: Wentworth.
1: I remember that you listen, don't you?
0: If you got a structured settlement.
1: Oh, that's right, J.G.
0: And you need cash now. Call.
1: Don't do them any free commercials.
0: Don't give them a free. I got a structured settlement.

0: Gentleman, and I need cash now.
1: Don't call him.
0: J.G. Wentworth, 877-CASH-NOW.
1: Is that it?
0: It just came to me.
1: It just came to you.
0: It just came to me, yeah.
1: I don't want to miss television at all for that reason and that reason only.
0: The top three first date activities are, number one is getting a drink at the bar is your favorite first date.
1: You that's what you used to do in the old days.
0: Get a drink at the bar.
1: Just, if you liked them, you stayed for a meal. If not, you're like, see ya.
0: See ya.
1: Thanks for the drink.
0: Yeah.
1: Have a nice day. Have a nice life.
0: Hopefully get a strong
1: it's
0: drink.
1: Just not, yeah, not
0: Long
1: new
0: Island
1: parts.
0: Iced tea, probably. Something like that.
1: Can I get this to go, please?
0: Enjoying a board game is number two. What?
1: What?
0: What? Where? At the library? Where? Where do you go for it?
1: I guess. I mean, I would go. You don't go anywhere other than a public place.
0: And a walk in the park is number three on the list.
1: I could almost see that. I've done it.
0: See that, yeah.
1: Maybe or do it again.
0: Go to the beach.
1: Show
0: off your bikini body. So,
1: yeah. Or not.
0: Jump right. 877 cash.

0: 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Morgan Wallen, Jimmy Lane, Shelley Martinez. Don't forget to go out there and enjoy this beautiful day today. Because, you know, it's not going to be hot every day today. It's, I mean, this week, this is the one
1: this day is this the one, the warmest
0: one,
1: day of the week.
0: One day this week, you can go to the beach today and enjoy
1: it's going to be a long day for me today, though.
0: Why is that?
1: Because I have to do all the
0: work.
1: PSAs.
0: You got to work today.
1: Yep, today's I'm doing it right now.
0: Today's the day you got to work. So, yeah.
1: Today's my long day. You know that. Wednesday's always my long day. Of course, that's when it's beautiful
0: mine
1: outside.
0: Mine too, because it's a department head meeting.
1: You got a department head meeting?
0: Sure, yeah.
1: Excuse me if I do this. Neener, neener, neener.
0: Which I don't go to anymore.
1: Uh-oh. Shh. Never mind.
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97.7 WCTY, Don't Tell on Me, Jay Saldine. His latest Channel 3 First Alert Weather Center says partly sunny today, warm and muggy. I like that. High 82. I haven't said muggy for a while. Channel 3 First Alert Weather Center. It's Carrie Underwood and Blown Away, 97.7 WCTY.

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97.7 WCTY Lee Bryce killed a man. He's coming back to Connecticut at the Stanford Center for the Arts. 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

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That reminds me, Darius Rutger received the Veterans Voice Award from the American Music Awards over the weekend. 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

0: 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Good morning, all. I'm Angie with Jordan Davis playing the Hartford Healthcare Amphitheater in Bridgeport on June 12th. It's almost Macy's.
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0: 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Every Wednesday is positively exciting with Wolf Wednesday. 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

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His California Sunrise 10th Anniversary Edition album comes out on June 12th, featuring three previously unreleased tracks. Now, Jason Aldean. She said-

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0: 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He's out on the road with Dan and Shay this year, including the Mohegan Sun Arena stop on September 26th. I'm Angie on this Workday Wednesday with Sam Hunt.
1: Got a girl from the south side, got brazen hair. 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

Jordan Davis, 97.7 WCTY, turned this truck around. He actually started writing that song because he was thinking about his father saying, knock it off or I'll turn this truck around, when Jordan and his brother would fight while on the road. Now,

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8: 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A fine, an inconvenience, a little embarrassment. But then comes the crash. There are injuries, a hospital bed, the long road to recovery, the moments you'll miss. Suddenly, a ticket doesn't seem so bad.

0: another harsh New England winter and join me and Dave Elder and Franco, along with the band Branded, for another Caribbean cruise, this time on board the brand new Norwegian Aqua, leaving February 27, 2027 and flying to Miami, spending one night there before a seven-night cruise on the Eastern Caribbean. 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

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His The Brunette World Tour hits the Mohegan Sun Arena stage on June 21st. I'm Angie in the Midday with Nashville's very best.

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And now it's Keith Urban. He performed a cover of Summer Breeze at the AMAs on Monday from his upcoming album, Flow Station.

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He plays the Meadows in Hartford in September. Good afternoon. I'm Angie on this Workday Wednesday with the Eli Young Band.

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Ella Langley, 97.7 WCTY. Her Dandelion album has been named the best-selling album by a female artist here in the U.S. this year so far. 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

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Now it's Kane Brown with Woman.

97.7 WCTY. Today happens to be Woof Wednesday. Meet our Pooch of the Week on our Facebook page, up for adoption from All Paws on Deck. It's Sweet Cece. I'm partial to the name because it's my daughter's nickname. She's 4 years old, she's beautiful, and she's looking for a forever home. Not my daughter, the pup. Now, Morgan Wallen.

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Bailey Zimmerman on 97.7 WCPY. Good afternoon. I'm Angie with Miranda Lambert, one of the many talented artists joining Alan Jackson for his final show taking place in Nashville next month.

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0: 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Every Wednesday is positively exciting with Wolf Wednesday. 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

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I'm Angie. Our friend Sarah Spencer is up at 3 for the Wednesday drive home. Now it's Justin Moore. 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

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Luke Bryan's farm tour stop in Elk Grove, California fulfilled a rancher's wife's wish before she passed away. She hoped to one day host a country concert on the ranch, and she got her wish. Widowed rancher said, "I got this random phone call asking if we'd like to have a Luke Bryan concert here, and gotta believe she had something to do with it, that's for sure." This is new from Kelsey Hart. It's called Fireworks on Eastern Connecticut's Country Station, 97.7 WCTY.

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0: Brunette, that's new from Tucker Wetmore. 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
1: Well, it was down some street we couldn't even pronounce. We were stuck in the middle, loving every ounce. Tequila was cheap, but the flow we were feeling was real. Neither one of us looking for three little words, unless those three words were do not disturb. Checkout was supposed to be noon, but we slept until 3:00.

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She hit her time in the sun on Billboard's Top 100, and now Drake owns almost half of the Hot 100 this week. My goodness, what's going on with the Billboard Top 100, huh? 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

0: Luke Bryan, he's at Bank NH Pavilion. If you want to take a little drive, he's going to be in concert there. Luke Bryan on 97.7 WCTY. Closer to home, Gary Allen at the Great Cedar Showroom. That's coming up this weekend. Bluebird at the United with Kelly Archer, Lee Thomas Miller, and Wendell Mobley. That's coming up June 6th. June 12th, Brothers Osborne and Jordan Davis coming up June 12th. 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

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Low Cash been busy releasing some new music. 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They partnered along with Thomas Rhett, Cole Swindell, Ben Johnson, some big guns there. 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

0: 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I know a couple of awesome somebodies, Jimmy and Shelley, this morning. Did you catch the show with Wolf Wednesday? Cece in the spotlight. Love me from the bottom of your boots to the top of your hat. Cece has spent her whole life loving everyone else first. And after raising her own puppies, this incredible mama went on to help care for three more litters, even nursing one of them as if it was her own babies. And now it's finally Cece's turn. Almost 4 years old, Cece's playful. She's loving. She's great with kids and other dogs. What's not to love about Cece? Oh my goodness. Go ahead and adopt her. She needs a forever home. Maybe it's yours. If not, share on our social media on Facebook. We team up every Wednesday to put a pooch in the spotlight like Cece. 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Hang on your forecast. Luke Combs, Jason Aldean, Kane Brown on the way.
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Well, Blake Shelton finally got to see his wife, Gwen Stefani, in concert. The concert coordinators managed to schedule Blake and Gwen so that they never got to see each other's concerts. And finally, Blake got to see her on Memorial Day weekend. And go check out his Instagram. It's pretty awesome. 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